0: All right, Pit Crew, this is what's on TV tonight. It's the World Cup right now. United States taking on Bosnia-Herzegovina. The finale of Brilliant Minds is available on NBC. The second season premiere of X-Men 97 is on Disney+. Magnolia Homes 3 is on Netflix. The series premiere of Elle is on Amazon. You're staying up late. Jimmy Fallon's got Lisa Kudrow, Robert Irwin, Stevie Van Zandt, and a performance from the Rocky Horror Picture Show. Jimmy Kimmel's got Tom Hanks and Eric Andre. And over on Seth Meyers, you can check out Nick Kroll and Issa Briones. All of that on TV tonight, July 1st, 2026. I'm DC on 94.5 The Pit.
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11: Well, traffic right now, you're going to see a little bit of a slowdown westbound I-40 as you approach Coors. Watch your speed both directions of I-25 near the construction zone. Westbound on Paseo as you approach 2nd Street. Traffic still moving a bit slow there. We're also still dealing with congestion headed west on Alameda near Jefferson. See an accident? Call the Traffic Tracker hotline at 505-767-9167. I'm Michael Carlisle from the 96.3 News Radio KKOB Traffic Center.
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0: from ABC News Tech Trends. House lawmakers have passed the Kids Internet and Digital Safety Act. It's a bipartisan package of legislation that, among other things, would require social media companies to adopt new safety features for children and restrict the use of minors' data for targeted advertising. BMW's next X5 will come with 5 different powertrain options: gas, diesel, hybrid, electric, or hydrogen. The German automaker unveiling the 5th generation SUV at its factory in Spartanburg, South Carolina. BMW recently invested $1.7 billion in the plant and plans to produce multiple EVs there, including the electric X5. And the video game company IO Interactive has announced some staffing reductions. The company, which made this year's popular James Bond game 007 First Light, says the cuts are coming because a relationship with an external partner is ending. It says its upcoming Project Fantasy game is still on track. With Tech Trends, I'm Mike Dubusky, ABC News.
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3: Some chance for light sprinkles and thunderstorms this evening with a low of 56 degrees. In Santa Fe, 62 in Albuquerque, dry and warm Thursday afternoon with a high of 88 degrees in Santa Fe, 94 in Albuquerque.
4: Well, traffic right now, you're going to see a little bit of a slowdown westbound I-40 as you approach Coors. Watch your speed both directions of I-25 near the construction zone. Westbound on Paseo as you approach 2nd Street, traffic still moving a bit slow there. We're also still dealing with congestion headed west on Alameda near Jefferson. See an accident? Call the traffic tracker hotline at 505-767-9000. I'm Michael Carlisle from the 96.3 News Radio KKOB Traffic Center.

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K233 CG Sandia, KTPL AM Los Ranchos de Albuquerque. 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

0: It's Loud Wire Nights. It is time for tonight's code word for that trip to Kansas City to see Five Finger Death Punch. You and a buddy will get to Kansas City. We'll put you up in a hotel, get you a pair of tickets to see the 20th anniversary world tour from Five Finger. And on top of that, I'm going to take you out for some Kansas City barbecue, man. And we will be joined by a member of Five Finger Death Punch. This will be an unforgettable weekend. All you got to do is open up the Loudwire app and get entered to win. And if you put in tonight's code word, it is going to increase your chances of winning. I give out these code words every weeknight. And each code word, man, they just increase your chances of scoring this trip. Tonight's code word, Andy. A-N-D-Y, Andy. Drop that in the app and good luck. Coming up after this break, I've got the latest from Greta Van Fleet.
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26: I know sometimes people like to complain about Greta Van Fleet. Oh, they sound too much like Led Zeppelin. But I got to tell you, if there was a band to sound like, why not sound like Led Zeppelin, one of the greatest bands in the history of rock and roll? I mean, listen, every band we love, they are influenced by some other band or multiple bands, right? They're influenced by albums and songs and genres and all of that, man. And so for a band in 2026 to find that influence, to find that passion in a band like Zeppelin, I say, hell yes, man. More of that, please. So here we go. Crank this up. This is the latest from Greta Van Fleet. This is called Play Your Games. It's Loudwire Nights.

0: Shinedown and Young Again. It's Loudwire Nights. That's off of their latest album that just came out a few weeks ago. Eight, their eighth studio album. A very clever title for the album. And Brent Smith loves this album. He loves it so much, man, that as he ranks all of Shinedown's albums, Eight comes in at number one. So there you go. If you haven't spent time with it, man, it is a massive record, and it is worth diving into. Coming up after this break, I've got the latest from Bill Murray.
1: I'm U.S. Transportation Secretary Sean Duffy.
2: 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Buckle up every time. 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
0: On Saturday, July 18th, I'm going to check a band off the list that I have been looking forward to seeing for a long time, Bill Murray. They are taking the stage at the Upheaval Festival in Grand Rapids, Michigan, and I cannot wait to catch them live, and I cannot wait to see this one live. This is Bill Murray with A Day to Remember. This is called Always Let You Down. 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

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You can also catch up with all of the special guests that we have had on this show over the last several years. I think we have something like 450 interviews for you to dive into, man, with everybody who has graced this show with their presence. But on top of that, we also have some killer contests that you can enter to win, including a VIP trip to Rocklahoma. This year marks the 20th anniversary of Rocklahoma, and you and a guest will fly to Oklahoma. You'll be hanging out at the Hard Rock Hotel and Casino in Tulsa, and you'll get a pair of tickets into the Rocklahoma Festival. This is the 20th anniversary of Rocklahoma, and not only are these tickets

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2: Here we go, man. My favorite moment in the show, Mission Metallica. 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Well, my favorite band anyway, but I don't think I'm alone. I think a lot of people would agree Metallica is one of the best of all time. And so we do this every weeknight, man, celebrating Mighty Metallica. And tonight, we're going to cover a bit of ground from Hardwire to Self-Destruct to Reload, and we're going to kick things off with Load. But since we're playing a song from Load and Reload, I figured let's go to James Hetfield, all right? I'll stop talking, and I want to hear from James just talking about the amount of songs and guitar riffs on these two albums.
3: Well, I'd say trying to remember riffs that you write, whether you're on the road or at home, for whatever album it may be. Load and Reload, a lot of riffs. And, you know, there's a lot of riffs for every album, except maybe the earlier ones, you know, with longer time in between. I love creating, and I can't stop writing. You sit down and you just start playing, and all of a sudden there's a riff. There are obviously different ways of memorizing them or recording them. We've got, you know, tapes and tapes of riffs that weren't used or might never, ever be used. But the cream rises to the top no matter what kind of format you have it in. And, you know, the best riffs get picked out. And, no shortage of riffs.
2: Here we go. One of my favorite riffs off the Load album. This is Wasting My Hate. It's Loudwire Nights.

0: It's Loudwire Nights. That wraps up Mission Metallica. That is Atlas Rise off of Hardwired to Self-Destruct. And before that, The Memory Remains from Reload. My name is Chuck, and thanks for letting me dive down the Metallica rabbit hole with you every weeknight, man. It's always a pleasure to have, you know, a few songs from Metallica cranked up in the studio. I'm going to take a quick break. When I get back, one of my favorite new songs we're playing right now, man, the latest from Dexter and the Moon Rocks.
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27: 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This year marks the 20th anniversary of Rocklahoma. It is the biggest Labor Day party in the country. And this year, it's going to be the biggest Rocklahoma, I think, in the history of Rocklahoma, because you've got Slayer coming. You've got Papa Roach, Godsmack, Tim Montana, Black Label Society, The Pretty Reckless, Cypress Hill, on and on and on. That's about 10% of the lineup. But I'm telling you this, man, you do not want to miss these guys. Dexter and the Moon Rocks, I think they are going to be the sleeper of Rocklahoma and blow everyone away. So get entered to win that VIP trip to Rocklahoma right now in the Loudwire app. And crank this up, man. This is Dexter and the Moon Rocks and Freaking Out. It's Loudwire Nights.

0: It's Loud Wire Nights. That is The Offspring and Make It All Right. My name is Chuck, and coming up after this break, man, I hope you're ready. This is brand new music from Let Down. That's next.
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15: A better life with Dr. Sanjay Gupta.
16: Everyone poops. It's not just the name of a classic potty training book. It's a universal truth. Even though everyone does it, almost no one wants to talk about it. Dr. Tricia Pasricha wants to change that. She's the author of a new book. It's called You've Been Pooping All Wrong. And she says there are three critical P's of pooping. The first is propulsion. Both the voluntary push you exert and the involuntary contractions that happen naturally within your body. Top line, when you feel the need to go, don't hold it. The second P is pliability, which refers to stool softness. The keys to this one are making sure you're drinking enough water and eating enough fiber. And the last P is for pelvic floor. If you can get your knees up above your waist while you're on the toilet, like on a stool or a garbage can or a stack of books even, that can make all the difference. I'm Dr. Sanjay Gupta, helping you live a better life.
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0: I say this a lot, but we play a lot of good music here, and whenever we play a new song, I'm always like, oh man, this is one of my favorite songs that we're playing right now. But it's true. I'm not just saying it, man. We make sure we play the best rock and roll for you, and I think this song absolutely lives up to that. This is brand new music from Let Down. The song is called Do It For Love, and crank this one up, man. 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

0: We're back to the music in seconds. First, quick shout out if you just graduated high school. Or really, if you're going back to high school this year, too. You know, that is such a weird time, high school. Anything was funny. One time the teacher asked us what our favorite flavor of ice cream was, and I said, pistachio. And somebody behind me immediately says, bro says pistachio. And it was over for me.
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0: The new one from Five Finger Death Punch, right after Hardy's Jim Bob and Disturbed, Down with a Sickness. Well, as we gear up for the big America 250 this weekend, thought it'd be fun to point out some popular things from the 1960s that are totally banned today. Smoking on planes. And yet they will never get rid of the no smoking signs. All right. Along those lines, cigarette ads on TV. Really, smoking anywhere and everywhere, including in doctor's offices. Moving on, eating foods with red dye number 2. Using leaded gas. Can you even buy leaded gas? I think you can some places. Riding in cars without a seatbelt or something along those lines. Corporal punishment was fine in the 60s, banned today, although it is still used in schools throughout the South. Yeah, I would add driving drunk. I don't know if it was okay to do that in the 60s or ever, but people did it a lot. There were just all kinds of drunk driving fatalities, and they started enforcing laws, and by the late 70s, those numbers went way down. Play it safe, friend.
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7: 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The Pit. We asked the focus group what music people want to hear. Then we ignored them because they were wrong.

0: 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That one is called Free. And we're right back to the music in seconds, but I had to first share this awesome bumper sticker I saw. 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If I had a chance, I'd probably put this sticker on all four sides of my car just to make sure it doesn't get missed. It says, "Please let me go first. I'm doing something."
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0: a new single from Avatar called Crying Fire. It was also 30 of a Dead Man and 7 Mary 3. I'll bring you some Breaking Benjamin coming up next, right after the latest edition of Did You Know? Did you know about 40% of us can remember our first license plate number vividly? Are you one of them? I think that's the one thing I don't remember vividly about my first car. Anyway, did you know a poll found the average American does a good deed 8 times a month and a little more than 90 times a year? That could be worse, and that's just the folks that have spoken up about it, too. And did you know about 15% of us say we have recently stopped wearing deodorant? Probably after somebody said something. Yeah. Recently. Sure!
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0: Billy Morrison, Becoming. Soli Erna featured in the track. Five Finger Death Punch and their take on Bad Company was before that. And Buck Cherry, the first song that they really put out ever, Lit Up. I still love it as much as the rest of their stuff, and they've got a solid catalog. All right, did you know? It's time for Did You Know. Did you know that 12% of adults don't have a credit card? A sleep study says if you have trouble sleeping, you should wear sunglasses. Well, I didn't have that on my list of tips for sleeping that I mentioned yesterday. I think I'd be too uncomfortable with those glasses on. Maybe try it. 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

0: There it is. Brand new music from A Perfect Circle. Their first new music in 8 years. That's Starless, Linkin Park, and Temple of the Dog. Before that, it's Roker. Autumn King's coming up right after Alice in Chains.
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0: There's Autumn Kings and Gone, Gone, Gone. Alice in Chains before that, and Three Doors Down started us off. When I'm Gone, it's Roker. Coming back with some epic Black Album Metallica.
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6: All right, Mahoney, my guy. We gotta have a little talk here.
7: Why?
8: Intervention?
7: What's going on?
6: A little come to Jesus.
7: Why? What am I doing?
6: The things that you are sharing with the class, if you will. The stories that you select that you're like, we have to talk about this. This is of the utmost importance. I don't believe apply to anyone but you.
7: I got things to say.
6: Well, did you see the story that he included that he wanted to talk about today?
8: No, because I'd like to be surprised by this man.
6: I'm rarely surprised by Mahoney, but the things that clearly are being marketed to him are not the things that are being marketed to us. Because we see that more and more in 2026.
7: You think my internet's telling me something than your internet is telling you?
6: There is no way that I would ever get an ad for a smart self-driving toilet.
7: Oh, God. Just imagine.
8: No.
6: What's wrong with you, man?
7: So, okay, I'm not in for the smart toilets that, like, analyze your poop and all that stuff, but a toilet that can come to you on command, like a Roomba or a Pumbaa. Kuna Patuta. Or, I don't know.
6: Bossy Rossi.
8: A pooter. A scooter.
6: A pooter.
7: So this is what the smart toilet is being advertised to me. It comes to you.
6: I don't know if Bossy Rossi had seen this story, but when I looked over at him as I was talking about a smart toilet, he is leaning forward with gleeful excitement right now.
9: I mean, it sounds, just amazing. Not having to get up, it just comes to you. You just get up and kind of sit on it.
6: So the device is designed to autonomously move towards the user when summoned, rather than, staying. Come here. Come here.
8: Did you name it? You got to.
6: It uses sensors and AI navigation to travel through indoor spaces and avoid obstacles.
7: Uh-huh.
8: So well, I mean, like, I don't know about all that. Cat. I had one of those, like, dumb little, like, robot, like you said, Mahoney. I had a Roomba.
7: They slapped the toilet to a Roomba.
8: All they do is hit it the walls over and over and over again. Can you imagine the backsplash?
6: Can you imagine how mortified Mahoney's wife would be if they're sitting there mid-show, and he just summons the toilet and starts using it in the middle of the living room.
7: Just door opens to the studio, comes straight in, and that makes us more efficient. I can work smarter and not harder. I would never have to miss a break due to nature calling.
8: No way. We have a no fart rule in the studio.
7: Well, we could lift that if we got a smart toilet.
6: No, we cannot, man.
8: Change laws like that.
6: I don't have a price point on it.
7: I didn't see a price.
6: I would imagine it's got to be probably
9: priceless.
7: We'll take out a second mortgage, invest heavily. We are bullish on the smart toilet. That's where we're putting our 401ks into.
0: Dave and Mahoney.
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0: It's Dave and Mahoney.
6: Mr. Beast was handing out stacks of $10,000 on Halloween, and one kid, who is awful at business, was handed $10,000 in cash and said, nah, what about that candy?
8: The kid has no concept of cash, though. He was a really young kid.
6: Where does Mr. Beast live? Can we go rob this guy on Halloween?
8: I don't know. He's got to live in L.A.
6: Let's go get him.
8: Okay, I'm down.
6: Yeah, all right, cool.
0: The Dave and Mahoney Show. It's Dave and Mahoney.
7: Yeah. I want to know who the first dude who was out here who was like,
6: I'm going to try this.
7: How do we figure this stuff out? Like, you know what we're going to do? We're going to do some weird things to this cow to get milk, and then we're going to let it sit there and curdle.
6: Grab that cow's boobie, and let's see what happens.
7: And then we're going to let that... that

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2: We see it every day. People go drinking, and they make some foolish decisions.
3: They do.
2: And we're not immune to that. We've all done things that we certainly regret when we have been drinking, but thankfully, we have your family secrets. And it does make me feel better about all the mistakes that I've made, that at least I haven't gotten to this point.
4: All right, so I have a family secret for you guys. My stepfather grew up out in Tonopah during the 60s, and his father was not a very good man. So one night, he goes out drinking to the local bar and leaves my step-grandmother and her four kids at home. And later that evening, some guy tries to break in. My grandmother gets a gun, points it at him, and is like, "Who are you? What are you doing here?" This guy is drunk as a skunk, and he tells her that some guy at the bar asked him to go and kill his old lady and his kids for him. Anyways, later on, he eventually came back home and was a bit surprised. Yeah. So no one died, but yeah. Thank you. You guys have a great day.
5: Message deleted.
6: Did they stay together?
2: Well, so I'm trying to solve this riddle of who the biggest idiot in this story is. You know, obviously, this poor lady, she's at home with her kids while her old man is out drinking at a bar.
3: Which wasn't uncommon back in the day.
2: No, so he goes out of the bar and he gets blitzed and tells somebody at the bar to go kill his whole family. And the other guy at the bar is like,
6: "Sure.
2: All right, sure. Where do you live? What's the address?"
6: But he was so drunk that he just didn't. He just went to go snitch on the guy. He's like, "Hey, lady.
2: This wasn't my idea. I did come to murder you and your children, but
3: I feel like if somebody tells me that, I'm still shooting them. Yeah, I mean, just as long as they're inside the house.
6: No, the lady shooting the guy.
3: Yeah. Not the guy shooting the lady, but I'm saying, like, if I'm her and he says that, I'm like,
2: I mean, you came here.
3: Yeah, you're here
2: to kill me.
3: Yeah, like, what are we?
2: And I've got the gun.
3: Yeah, like, what are we doing?
2: You're drunk.
3: Yeah.
2: You're dying.
0: This is Dave and Mahoney.
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9: No new traffic incidents slowing you down along Alameda Boulevard, 4th Street, 2nd Street, or I-25. Traffic's moving steady with drive times right on target in the North Valley. Paseo del Norte also moving well through I-25 with no new accidents reported.
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2: These girls broke into a business, and it was a foam and insulation business.
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2: 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They crashed the products into each other with the forklifts. 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
2: And so the girls ran, and they just, like, caught them a couple of, like, right
3: down
2: the street.
3: Should have fled on forklift. Got the fork out of there.
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1: The Super Stupid Spelling Bee.
2: If you ever turned on our show and went, man, those guys are idiots, we would have to agree with you. And we showcase it through this game. When we try to spell elementary level words and struggle with them. We have three people on the phone, and each of them have called in and made their selection who they want playing on their behalf, who they think is going to win the game today. Shockingly, Brian called in first and chose you, Mahoney.
3: Whoa.
4: Brian,
3: yeah.
4: What are
2: and
4: you doing?
2: And then Joe called in next.
3: Oh,
2: and
3: Dave.
2: And then Lori just got stuck with me. I won this game last time we played.
3: Like, no, you always say you win.
2: Bossy Rossi, the regional vice president of executive production and programming, who won the game last time we played.
5: Yeah, you won last time, but I think Audrey lost by default.
3: Yeah, by accident, because I said a word that...
2: You spelled the word wrong. That's the whole game.
5: She spelled qualifying with a C.
2: Exactly.
3: But the first time I spelled it, I spelled it with a Q. Anyways, you won not because you actually won. You won because I handed you the W.
2: Well, a win's a win.
3: Well, whatever.
2: We'll take it.
3: It doesn't matter. That, not to Lori.
2: All right, Bossy Rossi, what level of words are we going with today?
5: It's not so much a level of words, it's a theme again, Dave.
2: Okay, all right. What's the theme today?
5: The theme is the 4th of July, Independence Day.
2: I like that. Okay.
3: Don't make me spell independence.
5: Mm-hmm. Well, I think by round two, Mahoney's going to be rage baited.
2: Okay.
3: What are you going to make him spell like hot dog and like Oscar Mayer wiener?
2: All right, since I am the defending champion, I will go first.
5: All right, Dave, your first word is fireworks.
2: Fireworks.
5: That is correct.
4: Mm-hmm. Feels like this is going to be colluded against us, Audrey.
2: Okay.
5: Audrey.
3: Yes.
5: Your second. Your word is sparklers.
4: It's way harder.
3: It is because the E and the L, a little messed up over there.
2: Mm-hmm.
3: Sparklers. S-P-A-R-K. Oof, this word gets tricky.
5: Sparklers.
3: Sparklers.
5: Not sparklers.
3: Sparklers.
2: Stop helping her.
3: Okay. Shut up, Dave. Mr. Cheater over there yesterday. Nobody forgets that. S-P-A-R-K-L-E-R-S. Sparklers.
5: That is correct.
2: Oh, boy.
5: All right, Mahoney, your first word is holiday.
4: H-O-L-I-D-A-Y.
5: Correct.
3: I get sparklers.
4: Sparklers was easily the hardest one out of those.
2: It's just not a hard word, guys.
4: That's a hard word.
5: Moving on to round two. Okay. Independence Day, super stupid spelling bee. Dave, your second word is constitution.
2: Jesus. C-O-N.
3: Sounded
2: S-T.
3: Sounded out.
2: U-T-I-O-N.
5: No.
3: What?
5: Incorrect.
3: You forgot like the whole middle part.
4: I can't spell constitution.
3: Constitution.
5: Yeah, C-O-N-S-T-I-T-U-T-I-O-N.
4: Way off. That's it.
2: Way
4: of course.
2: Off. Yeah.
5: Mm-hmm.
3: Okay. You just blacked out. It's okay. You would know how to spell it if you weren't spelling it in your brain.
2: I won't apologize to Lori yet because they could also blow it in round two. Go ahead.
4: If it's that level, I know I'm not spelling it.
5: All right, Audrey, your second word, independence.
3: You?
2: You're an independent woman.
3: Independent mama. Okay. I-N-D-E-P-E-N-D-E-N-T.
2: What?
5: Well, that was independent. The word was independence.
4: You moron.
5: Again, on a technicality.
3: I only knew because that Boosie song.
2: What?
3: No, buddy, you're not from where I'm from, okay. So you wouldn't know.
5: Okay. All right, Mahoney.
4: Okay.
5: You ready for this?
4: Sure.
5: Declaration.
4: Oh, God.
2: You can do this.
4: Declaration?
5: Declaration.
3: No, you're
4: La-ration.
3: Right.
4: Declaration.
3: Declaration.
4: Declaration.
2: Declaration?
4: Declaration.
3: D-E-C-L-A-R-A-T-I-O-N.
5: That is correct.
2: Whoa! No.
4: That's right, baby. I would have went with an E.
2: If Bossy Rossi didn't give you a layup.
4: I heard the word. That's what you're supposed to do. So I'm the champ.
2: All right.
4: Right here.
2: Lori, sorry.
4: She didn't pick you. She
2: I know. You just got stuck with me. So, yeah. Not that sorry. Have a good day. Joe's on the phone. Audrey.
3: Dude, sorry, like Joe. Boosie, like, the ghost of Boosie just, like, took over my brain. What? And I just, like, it's a song. Okay. I'll show it to you
4: like
3: guys.
4: Like the Beyonce song or something?
3: Nothing like that.
4: Oh. Well, Brian picked
2: you first.
4: Did you pay off Bossy Rossi?
2: Yeah, and you win.
6: I'll take a pass. I knew you were going to win, Mahoney. Don't ever pick me again. I don't like that kind of pressure.
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1: You guys, I love seeing all of the people from around the world coming to the United States of America and enjoying our great country. I mean, there's a lot of stuff out there when it comes to news that just feels so negative, and there's that's how they make their money, right? They profit off of us fighting and dividing us and everything else. But when it really comes down to it, and we say this all the time, if you walk outside and you just interact, most people are generally very nice and helpful, and they want to have fun, and they want to do the same things that we all want to do, which is go have a good time and get laid.
2: I realized how much I am like my mother, that there is not a stranger who I won't bug.
1: Yeah.
2: Like, I am constantly talking to strangers.
1: But that's part of your charm.
2: Freaking love it.
1: Yeah, you're out there in the world just making friends with everybody. And the thing that, if you don't know this show well, is that if you interact with Audrey 9 times out of 10, she's going to make your day better.
2: I hope so. Yeah. I mean, my day's going horrible, but I'm glad you feel better. I'm glad you're feeling great.
1: Yeah. But they were ranking some of the cities in the United States where the tourists that have come here, some for the first time, maybe others have been here before, but people that are really getting to experience America, where they're saying that they're interacting with the friendliest people.
2: Okay.
1: What would you think as far as the friendliest people in the United States? These are all major cities that they listed.
3: I mean, I would think, you know, traditionally, like Minnesota Nice is a thing. Or maybe like, you know, somewhere in the South, Savannah, Georgia.
1: Sure. So you're not far off. One of the cities that was listed was Atlanta, Georgia.
3: Okay.
1: But the other cities were maybe a little bit surprising to me, and not from my personal experience. Every one of these cities, and I've been to all of them, I've found that people are very nice, but they're not stereotypically nice.
2: Okay, so I feel like all of us have moved quite a bit and have traveled quite a bit in the States.
1: Yep.
2: So I have to know what.
1: Okay, so here are the cities that they listed as, and these are people from out of the country who are coming to the U.S. and experiencing these cities and unprovoked asked, Where did you interact with the most friendly people?
2: Okay, but also I'll stand 10 toes down where whenever I travel, you know, like to other countries, I'm not really thinking that like certain other countries in Europe are also the friendliest.
1: No, so that's what I mean. Is that they're saying that these cities were exceptionally friendly to them. And like I've been all over in Europe and everything else.
2: Got it.
1: And like, for example, when I went to like Venice and Rome and like in parts of Italy, I did not find them to be especially friendly. Not, like, horribly unfriendly either, but, like,
2: not, like, by, like, how we treat politeness in the States.
1: Right. But they listed New York City, which, again, not traditionally what you'd think of as, like, the friendliest city.
3: Every time I've been to New York, I've had a good time.
1: I'm the same way. And then that's why I love this story and just the World Cup experience as a whole, is that it's kind of breaking through all these goofy stereotypes. Mm-hmm. They also had Seattle on the list.
3: Interesting.
1: Yeah. Okay. But the two that surprised me the most, Boston and Philadelphia.
2: Okay, hold on, because we need to pump the brakes here. These cities are excited to have tourism.
1: Yeah.
2: And these tourists are coming in
3: excited
2: with the proper energy.
1: Yeah.
2: That matters.
1: Sure.
2: If you're just a random tourist hanging out, going these places, and you don't have the electricness of this like event happening in your town where you're getting all of this national publicity, I'm not quite sure if we would have the same
1: And that vibe. Is exactly why, even if it's stolen valor, if you are going to be traveling anywhere, what we would recommend is that you say you're from Scotland and you wear a kilt.
2: Okay. Yep.
1: Because then everyone will love you.
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1: We were at a work conference in Chicago, and my wife called me, and she's like, hey, what are you doing? 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
2: Easy drive times into the metro from the East Mountains west on I-40 this morning. Traffic eastbound on I-40 also running up to speed through I-25. North and southbound I-25 clear from backups and new accidents.
3: If you see an accident, call the traffic tracker hotline 767-9167. I'm Grace Toledo from the 96.3 News Radio KKOB Traffic Center.
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1: but equally entertaining, is Pop Trash on Dave and Mahoney.
2: Mahoney, maybe you can help me out here. Is Brock Lesnar from the WWE and UFC fame, is he retired from the WWE or not? Because wasn't there a big, like, emotional thing at WrestleMania where, like, he took off his gloves and officially retired?
3: Put his boots down, which is kind of the what you do when you're retired. But we've seen this in the past. The only guy I think is, like, truly retired from the ring is probably John Cena. I think when he makes up his mind, he's done. I think Brock loves the spotlight. Brock loves competing. He's done it his entire life. But we saw that at WrestleMania. We saw it with The Undertaker, too, years and years back. So, you know, I don't know if he's, like, fully retired.
2: Well, he's not, because they just announced a Hell in the Cell match for SummerSlam.
3: So, but I'm saying, like, I think it's more of a limited availability. Maybe he's retired from full-time on the road. But, yeah. You know, Brock Lesnar's a big enough wrestling star that he can kind of call his own shots and go, I want to be here, and here and do this, like, you know, instead of every day being on the road 365, I'll come in, hit your pay-per-views three times a year, make a boatload of money.
2: So the horror film Obsession has done very well. It had a budget of about $1 million, a little under $1 million, and it did $370 million at the box office.
3: Damn.
2: So absolute smash as far as that goes. Fans can now rent or buy digitally through platforms like Prime Video and Apple TV. So it seems like that turned pretty quickly as far as, like, from theaters directly
4: still
2: to
4: in theaters.
2: Available. Yeah,
3: I don't hate that. You've already made a big chunk of money. If you want to see it in a theater, you can. But it's also still top of mind that, like, people like me who don't love going to the theaters still can check it out.
4: Which is so funny, though, Mahoney, because you're seeing such a big resurgence for the theaters again that people are even making content where it's like there have been so many bangers that they're now doing the sneaking into the next theater over.
3: Oh, the kids are doing that again?
4: Yes, it's playing another good movie that everybody wants to see.
3: The world is healing in that regard.
2: I feel like that's harder in today's day and age because so many of the seats are reserved. You know, I mean, if it's a movie that's not, like, super hot right now, I get how you could probably get away with it. Right. But with the theaters that we go to normally, it's like we have specific seats that we have reserved in advance.
4: See, they're never the ones in the front.
2: Oh, that's a good point.
4: Yeah. I mean, and also, you're a kid. Who cares if you get in trouble? You just leave. Like, there's literally, like, no, kick me out.
2: Have you guys seen the 5D theaters? That my kids were talking about that, where, like, the seats move. We've seen that before, but they also, like, introduce other effects as well, where, like, if it's a
3: weather
2: rain
3: effects,
2: scene, it's, like, mist and stuff that's a part
3: of
2: it.
3: Those are starting to grow. You know, I think the first one might have been in Seattle about 10 years ago, and they've been slowly rolling that out, you know, making them. And when I say this, Audrey, I don't want to go to the movies. That's just because the baby. Right now, I like the movie experience for a big cinematic movie. We saw Oppenheimer in the, you know, the 70mm IMAX, and that was, you know, absolutely breathtaking. So, you know, movies being done by young people and not the same homogenized Hollywood superhero stuff that you're
4: new
3: just going to keep doing.
2: Yeah.
3: Hey, people want to see it. So
2: this is the one that the kid who's like 20 years old directed,
4: from
2: right?
4: YouTube.
2: That just learned how to do everything on YouTube.
3: This and Backrooms are two young guys who have just done absolutely bangers and, you know, did something creative and it's paying off at the box office.
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10: Current traffic conditions southbound at the Coors Bypass. There's an accident before reaching Ellison Drive with congestion. Golf Course Road or Alameda Boulevard are closed southbound options to avoid the area. If you see an accident, call the traffic tracker hotline 767-9167. I'm Grace Toledo from the 96.3 News Radio KKOB Traffic Center.
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1: Crispy opinions battered with facts. It's Deep Fried Debates on Dave and Mahoney.
2: So for Deep Fried Debates today, I wanted to circle back to a story that we had about the fish filet sandwich at McDonald's, because it was an interesting story that was done that shared that the vast majority of people that order it are ashamed that they're ordering it.
3: There is a fish filet stigma that exists in America today.
4: Me included. I don't know why. I was just saying this a second ago that for whatever reason, whenever I am going to McDonald's, I'm never called to the sea, you know?
2: Bossy Rossi, on the other hand, has said openly on the show that he loves the fish filet.
5: I find it elite, Dave.
2: Elite.
4: Elite.
5: Yeah.
4: You're also a McRibber.
5: I do like the McRib also, but the elite just steamed bun and the fish patty and the cheese and the tartar sauce, they complement each other so well. You don't need lettuce and tomato and pickles and onions on that sandwich. It's elite the way it is.
3: That is maybe the best tartar sauce in existence.
5: Fact.
3: As well. And I will say this, Audrey, you know, I'm on a health journey.
4: I'm on,
3: you are?
4: Yeah, he is.
3: I'm drinking a lot of protein, you know?
4: Yeah.
3: And I would say, so 16 grams of protein in the Filet-O-Fish,
4: wow,
3: and with only 380 calories. That's basically health food.
4: Wait, but you know what's really funny about that? That's half of one of your little shakes you drink. So you have to eat two of them in order to get all of the tea.
2: Well, maybe
4: you need.
2: I need only 700 and some calories of glorious
3: fish.
2: Yeah. Does that include the tartar sauce?
3: It does include the tartar sauce. So if you want to even, I would say don't, because I've got it without the tartar sauce. It's fine. But that tartar sauce makes it.
2: It's got to be
3: immaculate.
2: Ice cold on a hot patty. That's what really makes it stand out.
3: When the patty is fresh and it's like right out of the fryer, and so you've got the crispy outside and the flaky inside. I'm with Bossy Rossi on this. Like, I'm not ashamed to admit, I will eat the hell out of some Filet-O-Fish.
2: Well, somebody decided to call our voicemail at 833-YO-DUMMY and share with us some of the science behind the fish filet. Have a listen.
6: Yeah, so y'all talking about the Filet-O-Fish sandwich, and I'm going to get scientific with you, but it's actually one of the best fresh fish you can get, and people don't believe it, but that fish is from deep, cold, nutrient-rich waters, and it's super clean and really good for you. And there's a big factory ship with a bunch of little fishing boats, and every day they offload their catch. And this big ship is a process ship. And as soon as the fish come off, it gets processed, battered, flash frozen, and boxed up right there. So when the big ship comes off, it just gets offloaded and shipped to all the McDonald's or whatever restaurants you all eat it from. And it's actually not that bad. So people who knock it, it's really not that horrible for you. I ain't eating it, but to each their own.
4: You know all of the science.
2: You're not eating it, but you know everything. How do you know so much?
3: I'm diving deeper, Dave, into the Filet-O-Fish. From McDonald's own website, they say the McDonald's Filet-O-Fish sandwiches recipe is a crispy fish filet patty made with wild-caught Alaskan pollock with melty American cheese topped with a creamy McDonald's tartar sauce served on a soft steamed bun.
4: Wild-caught.
3: But I'm wondering, I don't know much about fish. I think pollock's good, according to Google. A wild-caught Alaskan pollock is a great low-calorie, low-fat, high-protein choice.
4: Now, go ahead and do me a favor real quick.
3: Yeah.
4: Because we've seen what it means to be wild or free range whenever we're talking about, like, chickens, and all they need is, like, a door open. Like, to be able to, like, have visibility.
3: Slightly crack the sunroof.
4: Exactly. So, like, what does wild caught necessarily mean? Like, is it just, like, chilling in the ocean with a bunch of nets around?
3: Yeah. Okay. Which means nothing. Yeah. The one thing.
4: I think they got the deep diving fishermen out there for McDonald's.
2: They're just out here spreading their propaganda.
3: and you know, those of us who are on a statin, the cholesterol is always a concern. Only a 10% of our daily value of cholesterol. So we could eat 10 Filet-O-Fish a day and still not be over our cholesterol
2: and
3: level.
2: Be jacked on protein.
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10: Current traffic conditions southbound at the Coors Bypass. There's an accident before reaching Ellison Drive with congestion. Golf Course Road or Alameda Boulevard are closed southbound options to avoid the area. If you see an accident, call the Traffic Tracker Hotline 767-9167. I'm Grace Toledo from the 96.3 News Radio KKOB Traffic Center.
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3: All right, guys, it's time to get deeply personal. Let's talk about how you shower.
4: I showered this morning.
3: You did?
5: Okay.
3: I did. It's good.
5: Whenever you step into the shower, Mahoney, like you did this morning, thank you for that. How do you insert yourself? And what do you do once you turn on the water?
4: So I have the overhead and the normal, like the handheld one. So I got the two attack.
5: The double dually.
4: And I like to, my wife is only the handheld one. She never turns on the overhead one.
3: Is it because she doesn't want to get her hair wet?
4: Or saves water.
3: Oh. Okay.
4: Also.
3: All right.
4: You know, I think there's part of that as well.
5: So you just get yourself from all angles.
4: I go straight in. I go straight in and then I turn around.
3: Do you use a loofah or a washcloth?
4: I only use a washcloth on my face once I get out.
3: Okay.
5: So you just hands it.
3: What about you? Do you use a loofah or a washcloth?
5: I know that this is gross, but I'm still on the loofah. I can't break away from my loofah.
4: I don't like loofahs, though. They hurt my skin.
5: I just...
3: How delicate are you?
4: I mean, I'm just...
3: You hurt your skin.
4: Guy. I don't feel like you need either. I lather up the head, hit the pits, hit the nether regions and the butt. And then I turn around and I sandblast it with the pulsate the handheld.
5: Have you ever done this where you've messed up your routine and you've washed your butt first?
3: I've done that. What do you do?
5: And then I'm like, oh, God. Well,
3: you can't put that on the rest of your body. Just dragging your butt juice all over.
5: Oh, God. That's why I'm Mandy Lufa. That's why I'm like, I still have one. But then I'm just like, golly. The things that this butt has seen today. And I
3: went
5: started
3: to the gym.
5: There. It was so horrible that I started there.
3: So I have a loofah as well.
4: Uh-huh.
3: I don't particularly like it. I don't dislike it. I'm kind of indifferent to it.
4: It gets too soapy.
3: It's there. But now, dermatologists have come out and basically told us.
5: It's bad. So bad.
3: Loofahs are not good.
5: Bacterial holding.
3: Neither are washcloths,
5: awful.
3: Apparently. They're saying that your hands are just as effective and better for your skin than a lot of the other stuff that we're using. So.
5: Well, there's also some African net thing. I don't know. That's supposed to be better for you. But yeah, I mean, your hands are probably great. But the exfoliation that I think in my head I get from the loofah just holds me dear.
4: Do you have, in your new shower, because you just moved into a new house, do you have a handheld shower head that you can, pull and hit all the angles with?
5: I think that the devil couldn't find me, so he found this bathtub for me.
4: Uh-huh.
5: It is seriously the worst shower I've ever been a part of.
4: So you got
3: in your new house?
5: In my new house.
3: No!
5: It doesn't get hot, and the water pressure is legitimately at a drip.
4: Oh, you got to take the things out. There's water pressure limiters in there. That's
3: a little governor.
4: You got to pull it out, even though you're not supposed to pull it out.
5: I think it I cussed out somebody while driving the other day, and I just assumed they were a certain race and a gender, and then all of a sudden God was like, you know what? This is your karma.
3: This is your punishment.
5: This is your karma for doing that.
3: Yeah.
5: But it's so bad that I don't even know if I can rinse properly.
4: It's
5: full of soap scum.
4: Because you went with you got a new build. You went with a new build house, and same thing happened in mine. Your husband or you just take off the thing, and there's a little tiny plastic circle that just limits the hell out of it. And when you take it off, it's like you're finding yourself. It's like it is a damn near religious experience how much pressure that head will have.
5: Yes.
3: You need to pull that out and get all that racism off of you.
5: Just watch it, please.
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11: Current accidents this morning at the northbound Frontage Road. We've got a crash approaching Lomas Boulevard, slowing traffic down in all directions. Also north on I-25, you'll see an accident as you get closer to the first San Felipe exit with emergency responders on scene. And that earlier crash at the Course Bypass near Ellison Drive has cleared. If you see an accident, call the Traffic Tracker Hotline, 767-9167. I'm Grace Toledo from the 96.3 News Radio KKOB Traffic Center.
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1: Your family secrets. It seems that everyone's got some level of family secret, but this one is next level, and it involves one of the biggest rock stars in the world, Steven Tyler, and his very famous daughter, Liv Tyler.
2: So I always just assumed, you know, I was introduced to Liv Tyler when I was like 13 years old, and mm-hmm. she was in the crazy video, and I was, you know, 13, and she was like 18, and I was in love.
1: Mm-hmm.
2: You know, I mean, and then she was in Lord of the Rings, but I always thought, you look at her and you go, yeah, that's Steven Tyler's daughter, no questions asked.
1: She did not know that she was Steven Tyler's daughter until she was 11 years old. So here's the story. Her mom, who was a pretty famous Playboy playmate at the time, her name is Bebe Buell, she had relations with Steven Tyler and got pregnant, but did not want to tell her new baby girl, Liv Tyler, that Steven was her dad because Steven was going through a lot at the time. He was a rock star. He had
2: it was not like 1977. I mean, Aerosmith was monstrous in 1977.
3: And so was she. She was also on drugs.
1: Yeah, she, I guess, had a pretty long history of being with other rock stars. And she took Liv Tyler to an Aerosmith concert. They were playing with Guns N' Roses all the way back in 1988. And at that concert backstage, Liv Tyler met Mia Tyler, another daughter of Steven Tyler, and was shocked at how much they looked alike. And she also said that she felt a very strong connection to Steven Tyler when they actually met, and then just straight up asked her mom, hey, is Steven Tyler my dad? And her mom broke down crying and said, yes, he is. And she was so confused because there was another musician, Todd Rundgren, who was raising her as his daughter, and she thought the entire time that was her dad.
2: Dude,
1: and so
2: that's messy.
1: It's really messy. She said that she still has a really strong relationship with Todd.
2: Well, 11, you spend 11 years thinking somebody's your dad. Those are like monstrously formative years. I can't imagine, you know, spending 11 years with someone and not like still caring for them as they cared for me.
1: Now, her mom did say that she had planned to tell Liv when she turned 18 years old that Steven Tyler was her dad, but had kept it from her all of those years because, again, Steven was kind of messy. Her own life was kind of messy. And Todd provided like a stable father figure in her life. And they both needed that.
2: I mean, just looking, I'm looking at like younger pictures of Steven Tyler and Bebe Buell. And she's a beautiful woman. But she, like all of Steven Tyler's genes.
1: Yeah.
2: Every one of them went to Liv Tyler. I mean, every single, like you, that's the same face.
1: I would be
2: and also, why am I attracted
1: offended
2: to Steven Tyler? very odd. He's a beautiful woman.
1: Dude looks like a lady.
2: Yeah.
1: Steven.
2: That's easy to-
1: Yeah, Steven Tyler, you know, had a whole bunch of issues throughout those years. So I understand why you would keep it from her. But if I was Todd, I would be pretty offended that Liv Tyler decided to change her name because she did. She changed it to Liv Tyler after
3: that.
1: Well,
3: it's her dad.
1: I get it, but still, like, I've been raising you for 11 years.
3: Well, it's still her, it's her dad.
2: Easier to spell. I can't spell Rundgren.
3: True.
2: Tyler.
3: I mean, like,
2: I could knock that out of the park all day long.
3: Biologically, I mean, that makes sense.
1: And obviously, her and her dad did form a very strong relationship after that.
3: So did he know? Did Steven know this whole time?
1: That's a good question. I'm not sure if Steven was aware. Bossy Rossi, do you have the facts?
4: I think that Steven Tyler was told when Liv was very young. I read something that Bebe Buell went to go visit him in 1980 and told him, showed him some pictures of the baby. But Bebe Buell's roster is incredible. Pretty much any musician who's alive today in his 70s.
1: Let's run it down. Who did Bebe Buell sleep with during those years?
4: Mick Jagger.
1: Nice.
4: Oh, yeah. Iggy Pop.
1: Whoa. Right.
4: David Bowie.
2: So every skinny, I mean, I guess every rock. There were no fat rock stars in
4: no,
2: the 70s.
4: No. Elvis Costello.
1: Elvis Costello. Okay.
4: Right. Todd Rundgren.
1: Uh-huh.
4: Jimmy Page.
1: Uh-huh.
4: John Taylor from Duran Duran.
1: Uh-huh.
4: Steven Tyler.
1: Nice.
4: Those are just the musicians.
1: Right. Is there?
4: Yeah, but she doesn't like to be called a groupie, though. She was not a groupie.
2: She banged a whole tour bus.
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9: Traffic recap. At Ford Street and Griegos Road, we got an accident affecting all directions of traffic with slowdowns. Also, at the northbound Frontage Road, a crash cleanup near Lomas Boulevard has traffic moving slow. Emergency responders are on scene. Also, that earlier northbound crash on I-25 approaching the first San Felipe exit has been cleared. If you see an accident, call the traffic tracker hotline 767-9167. I'm Grace Toledo from the 96.3 News Radio KKOB Traffic Center.
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0: 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And yes, our erratic behavior does go against everything in the Cumulus Media Handbook.
1: Americans that are nuttier than a payday.
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1: It's the Redneck Report on Dave and Mahoney.
3: We're going to start off today's Redneck Report with a doozy of a story that involves butt cocaine.
4: Oh, really, Dave?
3: Yep. A Florida woman was arrested after a traffic stop in Palm Bay, and she was found to have cocaine concealed in her lower region. Mm-hmm. And when I first heard that, I thought, you know, perhaps the front butt. Nope. It was the actual number. And she claimed, and this is where I really love these stories, is that when questioned about such things, why do you have cocaine in your butt? She had an excuse.
4: What was it?
3: Well, that was simply placed there during an intimate encounter.
4: It happens, man. Sometimes you're in the moment and you lose your coke.
3: You're not supposed to be.
4: And where did it go? You're looking on the floor. You're looking in the.
3: You're not supposed to be snooting the toot with your boot, man.
4: You don't know how to live, brother.
5: But I have a question. Don't feel it in there. I'm certain.
3: Also, why do you have so much cocaine that you're inadvertently leaving some in somebody's butt?
5: That's a great point, yeah. Dave.
4: That is irresponsible cocaine ownership. You guys need to really read.
3: Tighten up, guys. Tighten up.
4: Literally.
3: This is a sad story, but the next one here is instant karma, which is what makes it less sad, I guess. There was a guy that sadly killed his girlfriend.
4: Oof.
3: Terrible story. But the karma came for him quickly. So he was deciding that he was going to get rid of the body, get rid of the evidence. Mm-hmm. And while he was doing so, had a heart attack and just died.
4: Well, I mean, that saves us taxpayers some money. So that's good. And it's literally like instant justice. It's just a damn shame that this piece of garbage could not have had a heart attack before he decided to murder somebody. Yeah.
3: So we have a contender for Dad of the Year. And normally we say that kind of tongue in cheek. And this is a story that I think actually could be a Dad of the Year. He's in trouble.
4: I thought it was cocaine.
3: No, he's
4: in cheek. No.
3: He's having to go to court because I guess he let his 8-year-old take a jet ski out on his own.
4: Dude, hell yeah.
3: Hell yeah.
4: So I was about 8 years old when my grandparents, who lived at the Lake of the Ozarks, they lived right next to a Yamaha dealer, and so they had a Wave Runner.
5: Yeah.
4: And they got the second Wave Runner ever on that lake. And I remember trying to convince them to let me take out the Wave Runner by myself at that age because it was the coolest thing in the world.
3: And you said you were about 8 at the time?
4: I was about 8. And they did not let me take that thing out until I was 20.
5: Really?
3: Wisely so.
5: What?
4: I would have ran that thing into a bluff or something.
3: I've been at a party before, and we were all probably 16 or so at the time. There was a Wave Runner, and sure enough, there was some kid that was operating it and started getting close to the shore and freaked out and just jammed the gas and drove the thing up onto the shore.
5: Dude, we were in 6th grade. Riding around on Sea-Doos and four-wheelers.
3: Hell yeah.
4: So
5: I was 12.
3: That's Alabama.
5: I was 11. No, I think that's... I mean, this guy's 8.
3: This kid's 8. I guess in Florida, the minimum age is 14, which is why the dad's in trouble. Free that man. He's letting his 8-year-old live.
0: This is Dave and Mahoney.
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7: Delays on I-40 this morning. We've got an eastbound accident between Rio Grande Boulevard and 12th Street. Slowdowns past Rio Grande Boulevard to Broadway. Northbound I-25 also moving slow, coming from Central Avenue past the I-25 interchange. And expect delays in all directions of traffic at the Griegos Road and 4th Street intersection from a crash cleanup.
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0: Dodge the tumbleweed, a creditor, and a red light runner. 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
1: Craig joining us today with a comment on Sea-Doos after that 8-year-old got in trouble because his dad let him go out and just live a little bit of life. What's going on, Craig?
2: I just have one question about, I have a Yamaha Wave Runner, 2006.
1: Nice.
2: I also have a fob on my Wave Runner. And it has kiddie mode on it. Now, explain that.
1: It has a kid mode on the
3: Because it only goes
1: waiver?
3: A certain
1: Does
3: mile it... per hour?
2: It only goes to 25 miles an hour.
3: I'm telling you, I was young riding those things. So that had to have been why. I mean, we were just feeling like we were going fast, and it was really slower than an e-bike.
1: Have you ever ridden, like, a really powerful wave runner or jet ski? Because
4: I haven't. Mine was just the, I only have experience with the first generation, which had like 8 horsepower.
1: So my brother-in-law, we went up to Seattle one time and we were on the lake up there, and he had rented a couple of like the crazy fast ones that go like 75 miles an hour.
4: Jeez.
1: And it was
2: mine
1: awesome.
2: 63.
1: There
2: Woo!
1: You go. See, those things rip, man.
3: You were living life in the fast lane. But I mean, if you think about that, he said his has kid mode. So seriously, that only goes 25 miles an hour. And you're sitting here going, no way. A kid 8 years old can't drive that. Eight-year-olds ride e-bikes.
1: Yeah. And I mean,
3: eight-year-olds ride these e-scooters
1: but
3: and go 40.
1: Here's what I would propose.
3: On cement.
1: Like, if you got a wave runner like Craig here that has kid mode on it that only goes 25 miles an hour, you also need a drunkle mode, you know, where you can get that thing up to 150.
4: And that's why Dave's boat sank.
3: I was going to say, I feel like much, drunkle mode should go like 8.
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12: Backups on I-40 this morning for drivers headed eastbound. We've got two accidents, one of them at 6th Street blocking the center lane, the other between Rio Grande Boulevard and 12th Street blocking the Gore Point. Delays start at the river to Broadway Boulevard.
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22: A better life with Dr. Sanjay Gupta.
23: When you need your body to perform, but some of your muscles are having trouble, other muscles can sometimes help compensate. This is a great thing short term, but long term it can lead to serious and even chronic aches and pains. So if you've got nagging stiffness or irritation somewhere, don't push through it. Try to figure out why it's happening and how you can correct it. Strength and conditioning specialist Dana Santa says, performing exercises at a deliberate tempo makes it easier to notice when the wrong muscles are taking over, and also gives the intended muscles a chance to engage before that compensation kicks in. Dana suggests that starting with primary movement patterns such as squatting, hinging, pushing, pulling, rotating, and core can help make compensation easiest to identify and to address. I'm Dr. Sanjay Gupta, helping you live a better life.
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0: This is Dave and Mahoney.
1: Oh, everybody's got a secret. And some people, the good ones out there, are willing to share them because they know that everyone's life is a little bit messy. And sometimes, it's not because anything you did. It's because what old Pappy Pap did.
2: Hey, I'm calling from Richmond, Virginia. This is more of a family mystery. It's been probably close to 100 years ago. My grandfather had 5 children and a wife, went off to the grocery store, brought the groceries back, put them on the porch, and they never saw him again. Anyway, I enjoy your show. Thank you. Bye.
3: We talk about going to the gas station for smokes and disappearing.
1: I'm just so curious about what the final straw was. What is it that made him go, that's it, I'm out of here?
3: Never to be heard from.
1: Forever.
3: Ever again.
1: What do you mean that he had 5 kids and a wife and he just vanished forever?
3: He was murdered?
4: No.
1: No, because this was a plan. Like, he clearly went out. He went to the grocery store as like one final act, like a cat bringing a mouse to the front doorstep, dropped the groceries off on the front door, and then just...
3: Well, maybe whoever kidnapped him and murdered him wanted to just make sure that the groceries got delivered.
1: I feel like you're doing a lot of mental gymnastics over here to like make up for this guy, because if he was kidnapped and murdered, you'd be like, oh, that's really sad.
4: I'm going to take these groceries too.
1: What a sweet guy he was. He doesn't deserve this. No, man, like... Audrey's right. He just straight up left and started a whole new life. And I get it. Like, if you don't like your husband or wife and you're like done with them, because divorce is a very common thing. But to never, ever, ever in any way, shape, or form check in on any of your 5 children.
4: Dave, you're thinking of this as a father of 2026. Fathers back then did not care about their kids.
1: Really? You
4: That's
1: think so?
4: Her grandfather.
1: I know. Yeah, she said it was 100 years ago, yeah.
4: Man. You think that any parent... You had kids so they could help you take care of the house. You didn't have kids because you were, like, excited to love them. Like, no, they were, like, your little, like, child laborers. This is 100 years ago.
1: As a dad of 4 kids... Can't they be both?
4: No, not then. Not 100 years ago. No, man. You were excited if you got one of those parents that, like, loved you.
1: Yeah. That really makes me... That does
4: you
1: draw something out of me thinking about how lazy
4: curses?
1: My kids are.
4: Yes, you've domesticated... We've domesticated kids and people. Now they're just, like,
1: I am
4: so
1: too
4: excited.
1: Domesticated. Yeah, I need to start demanding more from my kids. See, otherwise,
3: you can't disappear.
1: Dad's going to Fry's and you'll never see me again.
3: You'd be back on Instagram. They'd track you down within the week.
4: Yeah, Dave couldn't.
1: I'm over here posting thirst traps.
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9: Backups on I-40 this morning for drivers headed eastbound. We've got 2 accidents, one of them at 6th Street blocking the center lane, the other between Rio Grande Boulevard and 12th Street blocking the Gore Point. Delays start at the river to Broadway Boulevard.
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2: Carl is joining us today with a response to that last family secret. What's going on, Carl?
3: Hey, it's pretty simple. She had to have sent him out for tampons.
2: He's like, that's what it is.
4: Did they have tampons 100 years ago?
5: I don't think they had tampons 100 years ago.
4: I think we were
5: ago.
4: Still, like, washing rags.
2: Yeah, yeah, we were just like, why do these witches bleed?
4: Yeah, shoving napkins up there. Yeah. Mercy. Probably got the Spanish flu. Yeah.
3: A couple times I thought about leaving.
4: You're an awesome guy.
2: I think he is.
4: Oh, God.
2: Hell yeah, Carl.
4: You know what's so wild about that is that both of the men in this room have also bought me tampons.
2: Sure.
5: Costco. Yeah. I bought you an industrial. That was 4 years ago. She's still using that pack.
2: You know what's really funny, flow. Carl? Let me tell you the story. We were at a work conference in Chicago, my wife called me, and I answered the phone, and she's like, hey, what are you doing? I'm like, I'm in a Target buying Audrey tampons.
4: Well, man, I couldn't really walk that far.
2: Yeah, she
4: one false walk, and then I was going to splat everywhere. It was going to be a murder scene. Did you like that?
5: Carl doesn't like
4: it. Did you like those
5: Carl's
4: stories? As a fan of not buying your wife tampons, I gave you two stories.
5: We got $1.50 hot dog too while we were there. We're like tampons and two hot dogs.
3: I've been married 46 years.
2: So you know.
3: I've done it several times.
2: You know it.
3: Been there, done that.
2: Hey, man, thanks for the call today. Appreciate you.
1: Dave and Mahoney.
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0: was in a wreck. 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
5: Now, Audrey, something that I feel like I can really relate to you with that Mahoney can't is that, you know, we have larger families and messier families. Mahoney's family is very, very small. You know, he's an only child. His wife is an only child. There's not a lot of, like, aunts and uncles and crazy cousins. I kind of like that you have as messy of a group as I do.
6: You do? You like that for yourself.
5: Yeah.
6: Because we're in good company.
5: I'm entertained, and I'm also not the biggest screw-up in the family.
7: Less pressure?
5: Is that what it is? Yeah, just not the most disappointing. But have you ever had a family member come out and announce that they were gay?
6: Uh-huh.
5: Uh-huh. Was it like a big awkward thing? Because we got a call from a guy who said that he had a reveal, and that's his family secret.
6: Well, that person revealed that they were gay, and then now they're not.
5: Can you temporarily be gay?
6: Like
5: a temp job?
6: Take backsies.
7: Yeah, whatever you want to do.
5: I just did like a gay internship.
6: Well, we were in a house full of gay people and bisexual people, and I think that they were just having a moment.
5: Oh, they were trying to fit in?
6: Soul search.
5: I see.
6: Yeah, that was all. Hey, whatever. I mean, like, you're in your 20s.
7: Having fun.
5: Figuring it out.
6: Kiss people. It's fine. Figuring it out. And so, but no, we're in a take backsie phase.
5: Just kissing people?
6: I don't know, dude. Okay. I didn't ask any questions.
5: All right.
6: I just said, oh, okay.
5: Well, this is a call that we got.
8: I want to tell you a family secret I had. I'm in my late 60s now. But when I was in my early 20s, I was at my grandmother's house, and my uncle told me he was bisexual. And I said, well, why are you telling me this? And he said, well, I need to talk to someone. He said, I said, well, talk to my dad or somebody. Why are you telling me you're bisexual? He said, well, your aunt cut me off, so if I have any sex, I have to buy it. So does that make me bisexual? Have a good day.
9: Message deleted.
5: Solid.
7: All right.
5: One thing that
7: I want to... dad joke.
5: That's funny. That's okay. One thing that it's worth pointing out from that call, though, is that what if his uncle was being sincere? He's like, I just really need somebody to talk to. He's like, well, don't talk to me.
6: Talk to
5: my dad or something, man. Like, Shut up.
6: That's pretty crazy. That's pretty crazy.
5: I don't want no gay uncle.
4: This is Dave and Mahoney. It's Dave and Mahoney.
5: We were at a work conference in Chicago, and my wife called me, and she's like, hey, what are you doing? I'm like, I'm in a Target buying Audrey tampons.
6: Well, man, I couldn't really walk that far.
5: Yeah, she
6: 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One false walk, and that was me a murder scene. Did you like that?
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6: it. Did you like those stories? Like,
7: yeah. I think we got $1.50 hot dog, too, while we were there. We're like, tampons and two hot dogs.
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1: 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More singing.
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2: These are some of the biggest rock songs ever released, but they are covered by people, and sometimes the interpretations are quite interesting. 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Are you ready for your first one?
3: Yes.
2: All right. It's got 65,000 views, so rather popular. Here we go.

0: Bikini Bottom is going on.
1: I loved it.
0: It feels like I was on an episode of SpongeBob.
2: All right, Megan, do you know it?
3: It's Metallica. And, I can't remember the name of this song.
0: Do you know any of the Metallica songs?
2: Arguably their biggest song. Arguably.
3: Enter Sandman?
2: Yeah.
0: There you go, girl.
2: Nice.
0: Had a good girl. Job. Full point. Okay.
2: Yes. Nice.
0: Sometimes you just got to go with your gut.
2: Yeah. Just got to double down sometimes. All right. The next one here.
3: My husband used to play that riff on his guitar, so that's why.
2: I imagine that would be like what Kirk Hammett would do from Metallica when he was like drunk on vacation at the beach. You know, like wearing a Tommy Bahama, drinking a Mai Tai, and he's like, beep, beep, beep, beep, beep, beep, beep, beep, beep, beep. All right. The next one here, the most popular one of the day. It's got 240,000 views. Here we go.

0: we'll stop it right there. Oh. Over to you, Megan. Do you know that one?
1: Heart Crazy on You.
0: That is right.
2: That's great.
0: That's from Veronica Swift Official.
2: Oh, Veronica Swift.
0: Official.
3: I liked it. I thought, you know, Heart's hard to cover, man.
2: Yeah,
3: man. They did a good job.
0: Megan, you are doing awesome. So you've got two full points. I'm taking away your lifelines. You don't need them because you can't win on a lifeline. But you're fine. We got two more if necessary. But if you get a full point on this next one, then you win. If not, then we just go on to the last one. Here we go. This one's got 8,000 views. Lock in.
4: You know, feel I'm wasting go home. So where you going for tomorrow when I see these are last to come? So would you even care?
5: In a bit. In a bit.
4: Where you going for tomorrow? Where you going with the mask and fail?
0: All right, Megan, for the win, what do you got?
1: So I know it's Evenflo, and
0: it's not.
2: I don't know
1: the artist. I'm going to say it's like Soundgarden or Pearl Jam.
0: You know, you're in the right bubble of time, but no. That was Plush by Stone Temple Pilots.
3: That was a tough one. That was a tough one.
1: Yeah. Okay.
3: No worries.
0: Okay. That's why we have a last one that we'll go to. You're still doing great. This one's got 49,000 views, and this is Mahoney's new hyperfixation. It's the guy with the surf guitar. He loves it.
3: I do love surf guitar.
0: Big song, but you got to get this one. You got to get a full point, and you're on your own. Here we go.

0: That actually worked.
1: Did it make you want to do the twist?
0: A little bit. All right, Megan.
2: Yeah.
0: What do you got?
2: I know it's Led Zeppelin.
0: It is.
2: Mm-hmm. Is it Black Dog?
0: It is. I love that you're always so unsure, Megan, but you're always so right as well. Great job today.
3: This is Dave and Mahoney.
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1: I have no problem with fun dogs doing their thing, and they're like, oh, he's friendly, and then immediately starts nipping at us. And that's when I get mad.
2: I think we can all agree, but you have to find audibles to call. You can't just freak out on the dog and punt it. You have to,
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2: the old-fashioned way. You have to assert dominance by urinating on the creature.
1: I should have urinated on the owner. 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
19: A Better Life with Dr. Sanjay Gupta.
24: When you need your body to perform, but some of your muscles are having trouble, other muscles can sometimes help compensate. This is a great thing short term, but long term, it can lead to serious and even chronic aches and pains. So if you've got nagging stiffness or irritation somewhere, don't push through it. Try to figure out why it's happening and how you can correct it. Strength and conditioning specialist Dana Santa says, performing exercises at a deliberate tempo makes it easier to notice when the wrong muscles are taking over, and also gives the intended muscles a chance to engage before that compensation kicks in. Dana suggests that starting with primary movement patterns such as squatting, hinging, pushing, pulling, rotating, and core can help make compensation easiest to identify and to address. I'm Dr. Sanjay Gupta, helping you live a better life.
0: It's Dave and Mahoney.
2: An Australian reptile wrangler had to be paid to come to a family's home because they had an unusual problem. 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
14: Mm-hmm. 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

0: pretty excited about that new rock right there from A Perfect Circle. It's called Starless. That is new rock, man. It's been a minute. This is Maynard James and the boys right there. Spun some new music. Pretty damn excited about that. Let me know what you guys want to hear, man. My name is Randy, filling in for Mr. Hatton. He is back home handling biz, and here I am doing my business for him. I mean, well, that sounded weird. But either way, if you guys want to hear something, let me know. Linkin Park coming up for you.
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13: You know, it's funny, when I think back to what the typical American dinner looked like when you and I were kids, there's usually some kind of meat featured at the center of the plate. Vegetables are there, but often thought of as a side dish. More and more, though, we are coming to realize that a plant-based diet, with little or no meat even, is going to be a healthier way to eat for just about everyone. New study out of the University of Hawaii Cancer Center found that eating a high-quality plant-rich diet that includes whole grains, vegetables, and fruits may prevent cognitive impairment even when people start that diet in their late 50s and 60s. Yeah, it's important to make sure you're getting enough protein, fats, complex carbohydrates. Just because you cut out or even cut back on meat, though, is not a license to eat whatever you want. Focus on eating whole, real foods. I'm Dr. Sanjay Gupta, helping you live a better life.
6: It's Dave and Mahoney.
10: I am more upset about the fact that he decided to have a choir at a party with a bad Santa. I get hiring those children for labor. Like, yes. I understand that part. Like,
7: you understand child labor?
10: Yeah. Like, I understand that, like, clean up the beer cans.
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7: What? Well, I don't know what we make. What do we make here?
10: That would be a very American Christmas.
6: 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It's Dave and Mahoney.
7: Mr. Beast was handing out stacks of $10,000 on Halloween, and one kid, who is awful at business, was handed $10,000 in cash and said, nah, what about that candy?
10: The kid has no concept of cash, though. He was a really young kid.
7: Also, where does Mr. Beast live? Can we go rob this guy on Halloween?
10: I don't know. He's got to live in L.A.
7: Let's go get him.
10: Okay, I'm down.
7: Yeah, all right, cool.
6: 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It's Dave and Mahoney.
7: How do you even explain common sense to somebody that doesn't have common sense? I just feel like now that we're all connected, we just have an understanding of just how extraordinarily stupid so many people are.
10: 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Like, that's just John.
7: He's an
10: idiot.
7: That's
10: just how John is.
7: He's a moron. And now we're like, oh, wait, there's a...
10: John's on Facebook again.
7: There's 4 billion Johns out there. Damn it.
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0: with Cody Jinks, Eva Under Fire. That is going to be a great tour, man. Of course, keep it locked. Tell you all about the rock shows coming to the area. Maybe you want a road trip. Maybe doing a summer thing. Yeah, check it out right now on our web. All the concert info for you. And, of course, all the live events going on, live music, 4th of July events happening on our web right now. I'll tell you everywhere we're going to be at. Puddle, Red Hot Chili Peppers, She Hates Me, Oh My.
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0: What's up there, Pennsylvania? That's Breaking Benjamin, your hometown boys, at Something Wicked. Great new rock right there, and happy Thursday to you. Hopefully you're ready to rock, inching closer to the weekend. Go out and have a good time. Maybe you are enjoying a long, extended weekend. I appreciate you guys jamming with us, whatever you might have going on. Of course, if you guys want to hear something, let me know. Jet, coming your way. How about P.O.D. feeling alive?
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13: We like to think that we are evolved past things like just eating and reproducing, but literally, that's all we are. 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

0: Yeah, out there with Theory of a Dead Man, Seven Dust, Unbreakable. The name of that song right there, man, that is so damn good. Of course, the new album and, of course, new rock. Man, I like that right there, man. Let me know what you guys think. I'm Randy. I'm out of here, man. I'll catch you tomorrow, man. Friday. Let's get after it. Maybe you're going to be off and we can just jam together. That's what we're going to do. White Stripes and how about Smashing Pumpkins coming up. See you, bye.
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12: We talk a lot here about ultra-processed foods and the many ways in which they can negatively impact your health. They've been linked to weight gain, obesity, type 2 diabetes, cardiovascular disease, even cancer. And now a new study out of UCSF found that high ultra-processed food intake was associated with something called intramuscular fat, which is exactly what it sounds like. That's fat inside your muscles, which can cause them to become weaker. Now, in this particular study, the researchers noticed more wear and tear and pain in people's knees because of weakened thigh muscles. Cutting back on ultra-processed foods isn't easy. The CDC estimates at least half the calories in our diet come from ultra-processed foods. But if you're looking to eat cleaner, cutting out sugar-sweetened beverages, that may be the best number one thing you can do to try and get started. I'm Dr. Sanjay Gupta, helping you live a better life.
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11: You know, it's funny, when I think back to what the typical American dinner looked like when you and I were kids, there's usually some kind of meat featured at the center of the plate. Vegetables are there, but often thought of as a side dish. More and more, though, we are coming to realize that a plant-based diet, with little or no meat even, is going to be a healthier way to eat for just about everyone. New study out of the University of Hawaii Cancer Center found that eating a high-quality plant-rich diet that includes whole grains, vegetables, and fruits may prevent cognitive impairment even when people start that diet in their late 50s and 60s. Yeah, it's important to make sure you're getting enough protein, fats, complex carbohydrates. Just because you cut out or even cut back on meat, though, is not a license to eat whatever you want. Focus on eating whole, real foods. I'm Dr. Sanjay Gupta, helping you live a better life.
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10: We talk a lot here about ultra-processed foods and the many ways in which they can negatively impact your health. They've been linked to weight gain, obesity, type 2 diabetes, cardiovascular disease, even cancer. And now a new study out of UCSF found that high ultra-processed food intake was associated with something called intramuscular fat, which is exactly what it sounds like. That's fat inside your muscles, which can cause them to become weaker. Now, in this particular study, the researchers noticed more wear and tear and pain in people's knees because of weakened thigh muscles. Cutting back on ultra-processed foods isn't easy. The CDC estimates at least half the calories in our diet come from ultra-processed foods. But if you're looking to eat cleaner, cutting out sugar-sweetened beverages, that may be the best number one thing you can do to try and get started. I'm Dr. Sanjay Gupta, helping you live a better life.
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What is up, Albuquerque, New Mexico? It is Thursday, July 2nd, just after 2 o'clock. For a lot of you, this is the last day of your work week, the beginning of America 250, a big three-day weekend, even more for some. And if it is, congratulations. I am not one of them. I'll be here tomorrow. So if you're at a pool party or whatever, make sure to tune in to 94.5 The Pit. Team USA pushed through last night with a very interesting red card. Played short a person, but still 1-2-0. Pushes through the round of 16. That will take place Monday, 6 p.m. So the party continues for Team USA. If you're looking for something to do this weekend, I've got you covered. We've also got the next edition of our Tim Montana interview. So don't go anywhere right now. It's Pop Evil on 94.5 The Pit.

0: 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If today's your birthday, July 2nd, happy birthday to you. Here are some of the interesting folks you share that day with. Lindsay Lohan turns 40 today. Congratulations. You made the big 4-0. Jose Canseco, you might remember him. He was part of the Bash Brothers back in the day on the Oakland A's and then took a ball off the head that went for a home run. He is 62. He also has some really crazy steroid stories he put out there on a documentary. That's probably worth a little binge if you've got some time to kill. Wrestling fans, you know this name, Bret the Hitman Hart. He's a Hall of Famer, and he is 69 now. And there's one other person that turns 79 today. We're going to talk about when I get back. Coming up, I've got Breaking Benjamin and Nirvana on the pit.
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14: A better life with Dr. Sanjay Gupta.
15: Not all screen time is created equal, and a new study out of Sweden is helping us understand this even better. So researchers followed more than 20,000 people over nearly two decades and determined that passive screen time, like sitting on the couch and watching television, raised someone's risk of dementia. But if they did something active, like reading, puzzles, or interacting with other people, this same group of people saw their risk of dementia drop. Just like you got to put the work in to keep your body in shape as you age, you basically have to do the same thing with your brain. A couple things I have found to help: working to learn something new every day, whatever it might be, challenging yourself in some way every day, and really importantly, staying socially active. Some days that means meeting friends in person. Other days, maybe an email, a text, or a phone call. Just stay engaged. I'm Dr. Sanjay Gupta, helping you live a better life.
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0: Eva Under Fire will be in town. That is the title track from her new album coming out 1 week from tomorrow, same day as Jack White's new album. That's going to be a big day. That's next Friday, July 10th. So if July 2nd is your birthday, happy birthday to you. The big one, huge influence on so many people. Larry David turns 79. You might know him from Seinfeld or Curb Your Enthusiasm, but more recently, he's got a show on HBO called Life, Larry, and the Pursuit of Unhappiness, where he basically retells American history through the lens of Larry David. He goes into some very unique places, some even a little bit cringy, but I think that's the point. Ultimately, though, Larry David is so far out there, hard not to love him. I got to take a quick break. Coming up, I've got the Sports Animal Update. Don't go anywhere. It's DC on the Pit.
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1: I'm Jeff Symbieta with your Sports Animal Short, brought to you by Sandia Resort and Casino. The United States men's national soccer team is on to the round of 16 at the World Cup. They win a knockout stage game for the first time since 2002, beating Bosnia and Herzegovina 2-0 yesterday. Next up, they will play Belgium, who came back to beat Senegal 3-2 yesterday. That will be in the round of 16. Also yesterday, England beat the Congo 2-1. New Mexico United played an international friendly out of the ball pitch with Atalante FC out of Mexico. An exciting match ended in a 3-3 draw. The Mexican side wins the penalty kick shootout 5-4, and so Atalante FC wins the match over New Mexico United. And a blockbuster trade in the NBA. Former NBA Finals MVP Jaylen Brown is traded from the Celtics to the 76ers for two first-round picks and two second-round selections along with Paul George. Want more? We're talking sports. 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
16: As someone who's been married nearly 25 years, I'll tell you, there's a lot of great things about having a spouse. And according to a new study out of the University of Miami Health System, marriage might even be linked to a lower risk of cancer. Why? Well, the researchers said people who are married are less likely to engage in risky behavior. They're more likely to get a nudge to go to regular preventive medicine appointments and screenings. And they have a partner to share the load of family obligations, household chores, and finances. No one is saying you should get married in the pursuit of better health. But if you are single, how can you build a strong support system to maybe get some of these same benefits? Do your own research, find out what's important, and then hold members of your squad accountable and let them hold you accountable as well. That can provide a lot of support. I'm Dr. Sanjay Gupta, helping you live a better life.
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Escambia, KTBL AM, Los Ranchos de Albuquerque. 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

0: The Hammer Alley Podcast, an 80s flashback mockumentary. 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
5: Man, I had some people show up at my house one time. 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
2: Things are moving a bit slow. I-25 near the construction zone. You're going to want to watch your speed going through there. I-40 looks good. Paseo, Alameda, Montaño, those river crossings moving up to speed. I-25 between Albuquerque and Santa Fe right now. Not seeing any problems in either direction. See an accident? Call the Traffic Tracker hotline at 505-767-9167. I'm Michael Carlisle from the 96.3 News Radio KKOB Traffic Center.
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0: Ice Nine Kills on the Pit. And here's a little more from Tim Montana about his relationship with Charlie Sheen.
1: He's sober now. Years. I want to say 8 years, something like that. So thank God, because the world would spin off his access if he wasn't. But he's a dad now, but he's also the funniest dude on planet Earth. Like, his jokes, half the time I have to sit there and think about him for a second, and then they register, and I'm like, oh, so his comedy is on its own level. Excuse me, which is unbelievable. And yeah, he's got his boys, his girls. I've met his kids. He's very much a family man, and just a great dude. And again, I cannot express to you how funny that guy is. So funny.
0: Once again, huge thanks to Tim Montana and Metal Mike Trujillo. If you want to get the full podcast, do it at the 0 Hour Squared Metal Classics. We've got to take a quick break. When we get back, everyone's favorite news update on 94.5 The Pit.
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24: All right, traffic right now, we are seeing more slowdowns. I-25 near the construction zone, that affects both directions. Also, westbound on I-40, right around Carlisle, you start to see slowdowns. Headed east on I-40 at the interchange, traffic moving a little slow there as well. Paseo, Alameda, Montaño, those river crossings all moving up to speed right now.
25: See an accident? Call the Traffic Tracker hotline at 505-767-9167. I'm Michael Carlisle from the 96.3 News Radio KKOB Traffic Center.
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0: From the KKOB Newsroom, I'm Natasha Leyva. Albuquerque Animal Welfare is urging pet owners to prepare for the 4th of July weekend fireworks by keeping pets indoors. Reduce anxiety triggers and ensure ID tags and microchip information is up to date. Well, New Mexico is also bracing for a busy weekend of travel. The airport passenger numbers is expected to rise, as well as people on the roads. Las Vegas Mayor David Romero has issued an emergency drought and fire risk directive. And New Mexico veterinarians can still apply through August 1st for the reloan repayment program, allowing up to $80,000 to those who serve tribal and rural areas. I'm Natasha Leib at 96.3 News Radio KKOB, and this was your Pit News Update.
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0: longevity. But if you log off, take a step back from all the hype, you'll find that the actual keys to a longer, healthier life are hiding in plain sight. There are four of them. Number one, nutrition. The Mediterranean diet really is the gold standard. Number two, exercise. You should be getting 150 minutes of moderate intensity exercise or 75 minutes of vigorous intensity exercise every week, plus strength training and stretching. Number three, sleep. Sleep is when your body and your brain repair themselves. You should be getting 7 to 9 hours a night. And finally, number four often gets forgotten, socialization. It's not a bonus, it's a necessity for a healthy life, finding a sense of community, purpose, and belonging. I'm Dr. Sanjay Gupta, helping you live a better life.
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0: Zach Wild Black Label Society, Name and Blood, 94.5 The Pit. I'm DC. Here's a little more from Ben Hutcherson of Chemist about the sister venue they're going to be jamming at tonight, 7 p.m.
1: It's always great to come down to Albuquerque. You know, like you said, it's not too far away. It feels very on the level with Denver in terms of, you know, the kind of vibe you get, the shows and the crowds, and just always a really supportive and high energy environment. This is going to be our first time playing at Sister, which we're really thrilled about. Anytime we've come through before, we've always made it a point to go over there and get some food. And, you know, for the guys in the band that like to have a beer, they'll get one while we're over there. Just it's got a really nice environment, really supportive staff over there. So to get to get on stage there, it's going to be an absolute joy.
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6: All right, traffic right now. Headed west on I-40 as you approach the interchange. You're going to see some slowdowns as you make your way through there. Also, westbound Paseo right around 2nd Street. Traffic moving slow there. You've got more slowdowns both directions of I-25 near the construction zone and southbound on Coors near Montaño. You've got some slow moving traffic as you make your way through there.
7: 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Call the Traffic Tracker hotline at 505-767-9167. I'm Michael Carlisle from the 96.3 News Radio KKOB Traffic Center.
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11: We talk a lot here about ultra-processed foods and the many ways in which they can negatively impact your health. They've been linked to weight gain, obesity, type 2 diabetes, cardiovascular disease, even cancer. And now a new study out of UCSF found that high ultra-processed food intake was associated with something called intramuscular fat, which is exactly what it sounds like. That's fat inside your muscles, which can cause them to become weaker. Now, in this particular study, the researchers noticed more wear and tear and pain in people's knees because of weakened thigh muscles. Cutting back on ultra-processed foods isn't easy. The CDC estimates at least half the calories in our diet come from ultra-processed foods. But if you're looking to eat cleaner, cutting out sugar-sweetened beverages, that may be the best number one thing you can do to try and get started. I'm Dr. Sanjay Gupta, helping you live a better life.
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0: The late Gene Wilder is returning to the world of Willy Wonka.
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0: That's an AI recreation of Wilder's voice and a trailer for a new Netflix competition series called Wonka's The Golden Ticket. AI audio from 11 Labs recreating Wilder's voice with the blessing of his estate. He originated Willy Wonka on the big screen and passed away in 2016. And for more than 30 years, video gamers with PlayStations have been carefully taking care of those game discs. But soon there won't be any discs at all. Sony now says come January of 2028, it won't be releasing any more games on physical discs. Video game giant Rockstar beating Sony to the punch, announcing the highly anticipated Grand Theft Auto 6 will only be sold as a download. With Tech Trends, Dave Packer, ABC News.
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0: Sunny and hot today with highs trending well above average. 94 Albuquerque, 87 Santa Fe. Tonight, mostly clear and mild. 63 Albuquerque, 57 Santa Fe. I'm meteorologist Olga Breeze for KOAT7.
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3: Well, as we take a look at traffic right now, you are going to see slowdowns, I-25 in both directions as you approach the construction zone. Be sure to watch your speed going through there. Traffic moving just a little slow right now westbound at I-40 near the interchange. You do have a bit of congestion southbound Coors at Montaño. Also westbound on Alameda near Rio Grande. Traffic moving a little slow through there.
4: See an accident? Call the Traffic Tracker hotline at 505-767-9167. I'm Michael Carlisle from the 96.3 News Radio KKOB Traffic Center.
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All right, Albuquerque, it is time to get fired up. It's just past 5 o'clock. It's Thursday, July 2nd, the unofficial start to this extended weekend. And I just found out not long ago that I actually get tomorrow off. So I am super stoked. I will be back Monday. We'll still have Loudwire nights tonight at 7 o'clock and tomorrow as well. If you've already started your vacation, congratulations. I'm about to join you. I am so excited. My weekend just got very interesting. So let's do a little memory test. This next band, their 10th studio album called The Wow Signal, was released last Friday. Their band leader, Matt Bellamy, said that they were pushing to create a more modern sound. Can you remember who I'm talking about? The song's called Uprising, and yes, the band is Muse right here on 94.5 The Pit.

0: 94.5 The Pit, it's DC. That's Papa Roach. If your vacation officially starts tomorrow, then you really need to listen up, especially if you're planning on having a real good time. 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
1: 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So we're going to try a new segment coming up where we air out those grievances about these things that we cannot stand to hear about. I'm going to pay some bills. Coming up, it's Nirvana and Stain. 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
6: All in all, things moving really well here in the metro for this time of afternoon. You're going to want to watch your speed both directions of I-25. With the construction zone, you'll see some slowdowns there. Traffic also moving just a little slow, headed west on I-40 near Coors, and you're seeing a little bit of congestion westbound Alameda right around Rio Grande.
7: 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Call the Traffic Tracker hotline at 505-767-9167. I'm Michael Carlisle from the 96.3 News Radio KKOB Traffic Center.
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33: I don't know about you, but my social media feeds are flooded with lotions and potions and gadgets, all promising to unlock different components of longevity. But if you log off, take a step back from all the hype, you'll find that the actual keys to a longer, healthier life are hiding in plain sight. There are four of them. Number one, nutrition. The Mediterranean diet really is the gold standard. Number two, exercise. You should be getting 150 minutes of moderate intensity exercise or 75 minutes of vigorous intensity exercise every week, plus strength training and stretching. Number three, sleep. Sleep is when your body and your brain repair themselves. You should be getting 7 to 9 hours a night. And finally, number four often gets forgotten, socialization. It's not a bonus. It's a necessity for a healthy life, finding a sense of community, purpose, and belonging. I'm Dr. Sanjay Gupta, helping you live a better life.
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0: All right, Pit Crew, you might have figured it out, but I do not follow the Chiefs and I do not follow Taylor Swift, so I do not care that they're getting married this weekend. I do not care who's going to be there. I do not care where it is going to be. I do think it's a little funny if they're actually going to force people into a 10-hour ceremony, but I do not care about the stage setup, about dancers. I do not care about their wedding at all. Unless I am an invited guest, I'm probably not going to prioritize a wedding that I'm not invited to. So I don't understand why they keep insisting on telling me all of these little details about these people that I don't even follow, because quite frankly, I do not care. Not even a little bit.
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4: Sunny and hot today with highs trending well above average. 94 Albuquerque, 87 Santa Fe. Tonight, mostly clear and mild. 63 Albuquerque, 57 Santa Fe. I'm meteorologist Olga Breeze for KOAT7.
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7: All right, traffic right now. Things moving just a little slow westbound on I-40 near Coors. Be sure to watch your speed, I-25 in both directions near the construction zone. Also, seeing a little bit of a slowdown right now southbound Coors approaching Paseo. South of the city, I-25 between Albuquerque and Los Lunas. Traffic looks good in both directions.
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